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0: 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Sometimes I think she's just in my imagination.
1: Lounge Plus.

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Fuck that shit. 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

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At least we won't have to play around like this, hiding like kids.

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1: Hey, John.
2: Yes, sir.
1: Come on, let's have a drink.
2: You sir.
1: It's 2:45. There's no one in the place except you and me. Set him up, Joe. You know, John, I got a little story that you ought to know. Wait till you hear about this. We're drinking, my friend, to the end of a brief episode. I'm telling you, that's what happened. Make it one for my baby and one more for the road. Here's to you.
3: I got the routine.
1: Oh no, you too?
3: So

You were looking at me like you wanted to stay. When I saw you yesterday.

And if the stars ever fell one by one from the sky, I know Mars cannot be too far behind. 'Cause baby, this kind of beauty has got no reason to ever be shy. 'Cause honey, this kind of beauty is the kind that comes from the inside.